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got to get out of this trap before this decadence saps our wits. I've got to be strong and try to hang on, or else my mind may well snap and my life will be lived. Come on, yeah.

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Hosted by frofro.de.

Yo, why you ain't return my text message, yo? 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You supposed to be sweet to me. I'm getting texts, I'm like, oh, is that her, oh, it's not her. Oh, is that her, or it's not her. Shit is 4 days with this shit. I'm trying to concentrate. I had a dream about you. It was bugs, soon as I woke, I wrote it out. So I could roll it out before you like a red carpet. 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Every strand was wove by summer itself. Let me be as helpful to your Santa's elf. I'm rocking wedding bells, a wedding ring in my utility belt. I ain't trying to gas, you know you ain't trying to belch. Make waffles that are belch, do my best is for your breakfast in bed. Breathe my breath upon your breasts, scissors and legs. Baby, run for press, I'll vote. My feelings from the feelings you evoke. Okie dokie, you can open up my nose. I'll never put you second for a second, you're no Robinson Cano. I don't know if you're into sports, but I am hoping so. I noticed you're a glowing indigo. It would be an honor just to roll with you, let's make the honor roll. I'll run atop a rainbow and I'll snatch a pot of gold. I'll dump the gold and use the pot to make you fly the nose. 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

0: 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I pray you don't mistake yourself for prey or me for lame and trying to kick some game to try to get some play. That'd be a shame. Next time I see you, I am definitely gonna shave. 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Let's be a couple, babe. Let me keep you company. Let me in the door so I can make sure that you're living comfortably. I can practically guarantee that I'm your cup of tea. Follow my lead and take this loaded magazine and cover me. That's all I gotta say, at least for now. If you allow, I say it every single hour. 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In my heart and mind, we're already a duo. I already switched from acting singular to acting plural. If I painted, I'd have painted you a mural. If I worked at Subway, my future mate, I would have made a hero. To celebrate the miracle you are, but I'm a hype because I'm a writer, wrote a couple bars. Word. 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Can I get a shout out, a simple conversation? We can take a walk, and after that, if you want to chill, we won't chill no further, and I won't even sweat you. But thanks for inspiring a hot record either way. Peace.
1: Homeboy Sandman mit Couple Bars. 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Und der nächste Track stammt von Chance the Rapper. Der Song heißt Together, ist aus dem Song aus dem Jahr 2024, ist von DJ Premier produziert, den kennt ihr vielleicht von der legendären Hip-Hop-Gruppe Gangsta. Und er hat hier einen Song von The Intruders aus dem Jahr 1973 gesampelt. Memories Are Here to Stay heißt der Song. Also wieder ein Ausschnitt erstmal von den Intruders und dann das, was Chance the Rapper und DJ Premier daraus gemacht haben.

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High vibrate, trying to stay sane. 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